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Tomorrow morning with Cass and Anthony at 6:45. It's New Music Friday. This song was played, I believe, last week on New Music Friday with Cass and Anthony. It is new 3 Days Grace. 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
1: It's a thigh festival. 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
1: Also, when you approach a group hacking of the sack, how do you, what do you, what is your intro like?
2: Yeah, that I want to know.
1: Sweet sack and broken, I hit your sack. Like, what do we say to
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1: approach
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1: The sack?
0: And Anthony.
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2: Where,
1: I was so naked.
2: Yeah,
1: thing was in here.
2: You be.
1: Stinger was out. My stinger was out.
2: God.
1: I got scared.
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One of the memes that I've been happy to get away from in the past handful of years is at the end of September, someone always says, better go wake up that dude from Green Day. It's still not funny. 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

Rain Me In from Sam Fender and Olivia Dean on 103.3 The Edge. Yesterday was pretty wild weather-wise. Hopefully, all the trees are still up in your backyard. This is all-time low in the weather now, 103.3 The Edge.

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1: Again, the question is, how did millennials get home after a night out in the era before Ubers?
2: I remember having three options: setting up a DD prior to going out, sleeping at said event if it was a house party. Oh, yeah. Or walking home and hoping for the best. Remember that? Just sleeping over.
1: Uh-huh.
2: And it's like all...
1: So crashes couch, man. Don't worry about it.
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1: Hey, I just got an email that says someone ordered food and it's like being delivered to the station. 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Dear Cassidy, oh my God. 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

a true friend or a true lover, or if you would live among the cover. Well, I'm coming to your town to break it all down and help you with all of this. I'm looking to help you find bliss. One day, a one way, can't miss. I'm here to tear all the walls down. Doesn't matter if it's a large town or a small town. Just like

You must first bring seven friends. And don't be selfish and keep this all to yourself and don't eat shellfish. 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But I'm here to tell you.

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6: Suckle on this mammary.
7: This is a good show. This is a clean show.
8: Yeah, so I came out of the back seat with my pants around my ankles.
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3: 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Cass and Anthony in the morning.
6: Well.
8: Buenas.
6: How we doing out there?
8: How's it going, North Buffalo?
6: North Buffalo, we're really going through it right now, especially last night. And
8: South
6: a lot
8: towns.
6: Of you may have no idea that it even happened. There was crazy flooding in North Buffalo. Was there some in South Towns as well?
8: What do we call it below the South Towns? Just all those small towns that are south of us.
6: Below the South Towns or above the South Towns?
8: Below. Because I don't mean like, you know, just underneath 190. I mean further down into like the county, OP and beyond that.
6: Like the southern tier? I don't know. Is that what that's called?
8: I feel like southern tier would be a greater...
6: I don't know.
8: A wider range.
6: So what area are you talking about?
8: The storm that I saw moved over me on the west side, went over the north side, came down Sloan, and then everything southeast of Sloan.
6: South Buffalo. Okay. No, that'd be South Buffalo. Yeah, you said south of the South Towns, though.
8: Yeah, that's south of the 190. You think south of the 190, I think, is the start of the South Towns, then below that is south of the South Towns.
6: Okay, so you're not talking about South Buffalo. You're talking about below Orchard Park in Hamburg.
8: Yeah,
6: okay,
8: down there.
6: South of there. I don't know what you would call that area.
8: There was 3 confirmed tornadoes just out there on Wednesday. And then to deal with that and then follow it up with yesterday's nonsense.
6: Oh, my gosh. Yeah. How are we doing? Did this affect you at all? Ski country. That is South Towns, they're saying. Megan said that is South Towns. So what you're referring to is South Towns.
8: Okay. All right.
6: Or ski country.
8: Ski country. Ski country. Nice.
6: Yeah. So Rob, Jam Rob, lives right there where the stuff was going on last night. He said he was driving home during the storm from a fantasy draft. Got turned around 3 times trying to get to my house. Wasn't even sure if I could get there because there was flooding everywhere.
8: Wild.
6: The hurdle looked crazy.
8: Terrapin
6: Delaware,
8: Station definitely had some
6: like,
8: damage.
6: Wow, crazy. They are going out of business, I think. I actually heard that.
8: Oh, that's too bad.
6: But just crazy. So, wow. And then tornadoes and, oh my gosh, just nuts. Just nuts. Okay.
8: It's fine, though. Everything's cool.
6: Yeah, it's fine. Look at the birdie.
8: No need to rush to relief or no reason to build anything that's going to withstand anything in the future. It's fine. You see the Rogers Center? It's fine. All the building codes we have already, totally fine. It's going
6: to
8: be good.
6: The Rogers Center picture is crazy because that was, I think, supposed to be the Salt and Pepper and TLC. They canceled the whole show out of a caution for weather, and they made the right call, obviously.
8: Yeah.
6: The Rogers Center looked...
8: gnarly.
6: I think it was the Rogers Center is where the show was.
8: It looks like a monster bit him to the side. Just chomped it once and let go of it and moved on. It's like, what the hell happened over here?
6: Megan said, Depew and Lancaster were also flooded. Had to take 5 different detours to get to my house last night.
8: Yeah, the game last night at UB didn't kick off until 9:45. It was supposed to start at 7.
6: Oh, my gosh.
8: They still played the game.
6: Yeah, it was... I live by there, and... it was like, my phone, I don't know if yours was, my phone was blowing up last night.
8: Only twice.
6: And it scared the crap out of my kids. They're like, is it coming right now? It's just like, I think we're okay. But man, it was scary stuff. That was crazy. Fun. Hopefully we're a little bit better today.
8: Today's supposed to be great. The weekend's supposed to be fantastic.
6: I know.
8: Monday's not bad either, but like...
6: just like for flooding, like in basements and stuff. I hate like people are having to go through that.
8: Right.
6: I hate that. Let us know how you're doing. Text line is open. Let's get into it. And we will kick it off coming up next. Get your Friday going right.

0: 103.3 The Edge. It's the Cass and Anthony Morning Show. All right, text line. Busy this morning. And, you know, we have a meteorologist that listens to the show that's part of the family. Glenn sent us some interesting data about yesterday. The old record of rain for Buffalo on September 3rd was 1.79 inches in 1878. And yesterday it got 3.04 inches, which is a vast difference. That's crazy.
1: Yeah, last night I saw from the National Weather Service Buffalo on Twitter, from 7 to 8 p.m., the Buffalo airport recorded 1.77 inches of rain in an hour. That's the second greatest one-hour precipitation measurement in the airport records since July of 43. The greatest is 193 that happened for an hour back in August 15th of 2015.
0: Dang, that's crazy. Rachel said, got woken up last night with a phone call from Buffalo City Schools at 10:15 p.m., hell no.
1: And all this craziness, you know, the people I've seen rescued off Hurdle and off Delaware, all mask the fact that we had a guy on a roof yesterday demanding Twisted Teas.
0: I know. And I'm like, we cannot forget that this occurred. We need to make sure we talk about today on the show.
1: He might be a premonition. He might have known it was coming because he wanted what? Higher ground. Wanted some beers to get by. He may have been aware of what's coming. We may need to talk to this guy more.
0: Okay, let's do more.
1: I hope he's okay mentally.
0: Yeah, well, sure, of course. Let's dive into that a little bit more later in the show. We definitely need to. But do you have your water? Have you sipped? Are you ready?
1: I'm sipping.
0: Because it's Friday, baby.
1: It's Friday.
0: You know what it is. Oh, that was not necessary.
1: It was, though. It's my first one and only one in there. I got to refill the bottle.
0: Just the sound of it on the microphone.
1: I stepped like away from it. Was it good?
0: Did not like that at all.
1: What the pros do, everybody. Thank Josh's. See, it's why it gets deeper. Is that?
0: Kelsey's listening right now. She likes it.
1: Thank Josh's.
0: Said when Anthony sings the Friday song, oh yeah.
1: Oh, it's Friday, buddy.
0: All right, so today, we've got a little ill-advised news. We got New Music Friday. We've got Can't Beat Cassidy. We'll do that in about an hour. Your chance to win jet tickets.
1: Oh yeah, with the retrograde, it's going to be the 23rd of this month at Electric City.
0: We'll do a little Rage Friday. I always saw some Rage texts coming in.
1: And
0: you can
1: send
0: yours if you'd like. And we'll play a silly, dumb game for your chance to win Rock the Country tickets.
1: Rock the Country.
0: And more. I'm sure we'll talk about the guy up on the roof as well because, well, we need to do that. We definitely need to do that. All right. Ill-advised news is on the way. Coming up next here on 103.3 The Edge.
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0: 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All right. Okay, let's get to it. We've got, River Road closed in Tonawanda from Grand Island Boulevard to Sawyer Avenue because of flooding. In Newstead, a crash on the 90 West just past exit 48A, which is the exit for Route 77, right lane is closed as of 3:07 this morning. And that is your traffic here on 103.3 The Edge.
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6: All right, it's a 103.3 The Edge. It's the Cass and Anthony Morning Show. And every day we step in here and scour the internet. We peruse the periodicals. Just looking for the dumb stories of the day. You know what not to do as you begin your day. And buddy, we found some dumb ones. It's the ill-advised news. It's your dumb news stories of the day. And Cass, if you don't mind, I'd like to jump on the first one.
7: Absolutely.
6: Awesome, cool. So I think this is something that we all should be mindful of. And I know I say this a lot because of how I drive. I never really use GPS. Like, if I use it, you know, I use it once, and then I just try to, you know,
7: memorize
6: and, after that. You know, and I want everyone to start, you know, exercising their brain as much as they can with that sort of thing, because these fellas from Roseville, California, three hikers, decided to climb and hike Mount Shasta, the birthplace of Shasta Cola, though. You know, everyone knows that.
7: That's not true, right?
6: So,
7: okay.
6: These three fellas relied on the Gemini AI tool to plan their route up the mountain.
7: Oh, no.
6: And it did not go their way. The U.S. Forest Service and the Sheriff's Office said these novice hikers used the Google Artificial Intelligence Gemini, which recommended less food and water than the group ultimately needed. Less food and water than they ultimately needed. Authorities said the group set off at the trailhead, set up base camp at night at a prohibited site, which, again, if you had a map of which they provided you with the trails of which has been made for you to walk on, you wouldn't have been in a prohibited site. The group began the summit attempt at 3 a.m. the next morning while carrying enough food and water for an 8-hour climb, but they went more slowly than anticipated around 3 p.m. So they were advised by hikers to turn around. A group arrived at a summit at 7 p.m. One of them blew out a knee. They all ran out of water. They ran out of food. They had a battery charger. The battery in their cell phone ran out. Their backup batteries ran out as well.
7: Oh, my gosh.
6: The night fell, and they were at 11,000 feet. No extra layers because they were only planning an 8-hour hike. They survived, but barely. Quote from the fellows, "We relied heavily too much on AI rather than critical thinking." Get out. Get out of the computer.
7: This is the warning. Like, at this point, it's like you can turn back.
6: You don't understand.
7: Yeah, you can
6: turn
7: back.
6: This land was traversed by people for thousands of years before the arrival of this country. And now we have maps. Maps that have been given to us with pathways on these hikes for you to follow the pathways for safe hiking. And you're choosing to be like, well, AI, why don't we just do something a little bit different? And then you end up in a 16-hour climb that was supposed to be 8. With the meal, and even like planned meals, like something with less fats because it took too long to digest.
7: Oh my God.
6: So they ended up being, you know, having less energy.
7: Oh God.
6: Also super cold because they didn't plan to be there at night.
7: I'm so doomed, y'all.
6: So just
7: get off the AI.
6: Let go of it. Let yourself free. Maybe leave it in the car or just, you know, I don't know, man. My phone dies all the time and I love it. It don't bother me at all.
7: All right. I got a Chinese student who was sent $18 million by his parents to invest in property in Sydney, Australia. And what did he do with the money, Anthony? Instead, he got cosmetic surgery, bought luxury jewelry, bought a car, bought a lavish apartment. His name's Alan Zhu. He's 29 years old, and he's now lost his appeal against a Victorian Supreme Court. They found the money was not a gift.
6: Oh.
7: If the money was a gift, maybe he would have gotten away with it, but it was basically, here is money. While you're there in Australia, buy properties. This is an investment for our family. And the judges are now ordering that he repay almost $5 million and transfer two properties to his mom. He said, "I'm a greedy person, a dishonest person. I'm an immoral person. I'm a very bad person, and I cannot control the devil living in my own heart."
6: Whoa.
7: Yeah.
6: Wow. Well, he's a poetic little guy.
7: Yeah. He is. Maybe he should have gone into poetry instead of stealing money from his mom.
6: Heart.
7: But yeah, like, mom must just be rolling in cash, because as I'm reading more about the story, he spent $250,000 on living necessities. He basically converted his mom's money from U.S. dollars into Australian dollars without telling her. There was a bunch of money that's not accounted for. He got a bunch of surgeries, including eyelid surgery that affected his sight so badly he could not have written the second apology letter to her because he had swollen eyes. Basically, it's just this weird thing that's been going on since like 2021, and they're now just starting to get to the bottom of all of it.
6: Crazy.
7: But he said, My mom was, you know, like bad to me during my childhood, so the money should go to
6: revenge.
7: Me. Yeah, so he's basically trying to get revenge on mom, and now the courts are saying, not so fast.
6: I wonder if he's a one-child policy baby or not. I don't know when that ended. I do know that they're over 90% housing over there. Like, there's very little homelessness.
7: In
6: China.
7: China.
6: Yeah, so, like, it's not like they're starving for a home.
7: Yeah.
6: Like, apparently they have enough money to purchase other homes in other countries.
7: That's wild.
6: Who'd have thought?
7: All right, thought?
6: It is possible.
7: It is. Be safe out there, you know, with a three-day weekend. You know, don't be like, you know what, I'm going to step out and do something out of character this weekend. Don't, because you might end up in the ill-advised news.
6: And if you're into role play, I'll gladly be the illiterate, cold-hearted son if you want to give me, how was it, 10 million?
7: Oh, like 18 million.
6: 18 million, yeah. Man, we can even do a fraction of that. It's no big deal. I can be cold-hearted son, easy.
7: Now, if you had to get some cosmetic surgery
6: with it,
7: which one would you pick, Anthony?
6: Which one I pick? I have to pick what he chose?
7: Cosmetic surgery. What you doing?
6: That's a great question.
7: Yeah.
6: I guess I would just pierce the nips. Does that count as cosmetic
7: surgery?
6: It does
7: not, no.
6: How does that not count as cosmetic surgery?
7: It just doesn't count.
6: There's a hole.
7: Like a little lip filler. Would you like to, you know.
6: No, my lips are already beautiful.
7: Increase like the shape of your earlobes or.
6: No.
7: Elongate.
6: Bigger earlobes? Is that what people want?
7: I have no idea. I'm just throwing some stuff out there.
6: You're telling me bigger earlobes is a procedure, but not.
7: I have no idea.
6: Not a nipple piercing?
7: Nipple piercing is just a piercing.
6: Yeah, it's a hole in my body that wasn't there.
7: It's a body that's considered body modification, not cosmetic surgery. All right, well, think about it.
4: Wow.
7: Get back to me.
0: What the hell is even that?
4: That was some seriously dumb news.

0: Yes, a little maps. After Anthony talked about how we should use maps, that's kind of perfect right there. That's kind of perfect.
1: Get hit with it. Maps are tight.
0: Hella tight, bro. All right. I asked Anthony, you know, what if he had to get a cosmetic surgery with stolen money from moms, what would he get? And he was very, very baffled by that, which I think is good. It goes to show that you love yourself.
1: I do.
0: As
1: I do.
0: You are.
1: I'm into me.
0: I just didn't know if you would love yourself more if you could enhance something, like a little toe surgery or a little kneecap surgery or a little... Little elbow surgery. I don't know, Anthony. I don't know you.
1: I think whatever the rich do for like some sort of, because doesn't Keith Richards like get new blood every couple years from all the heroin he does?
0: Oh, so you want like some youth?
1: Like maybe I need to get some new lungs for all the lung work I've put in?
0: Yeah, I like that.
1: But, you know, obviously from someone.
0: Lung rejuvenation. All right. Carl said, does bionic arm count as a surgery? Would love to have some augments. A little bionic arm would be sick.
1: Good for lifting too, man. It's too easy getting heavy again.
0: Man Destroyer said, I would get a boob reduction if I had that money.
1: I've never seen them, but I mean,
0: these effers are too big. Share some with the rest of us,
1: right?
0: Because some of us could use a little more in that department. All right,
1: is that how that works?
0: What
1: you can share?
0: I wish that'd be nice because you could then partner up. Female friends who you've got, like, the one who's the member of the itty-bitty committee.
1: Uh-huh.
0: And then the one who's in the back pain club.
1: Uh-huh.
0: And they could, like, divvy it out between them. Love that. Like, there's so many friends who would do that for their friend. Absolutely.
1: Is that a business we could start?
0: Maybe. Breast friends.
1: I think I love it. Was that the name of a breast pump tool? My breast friend. It, like, goes around you. And it helps you out because I almost bought it one time for somebody because I thought it was hilarious.
0: I had a breast friend pillow or something. I think maybe that was
1: my breast friend nursing pillow.
0: I had that. Or we could call it Bosom Buddies for the old throwback.
1: There you go.
0: Think about it.
1: Right.
0: Angel Investor, where are you?
1: Where are you?
0: We are ready to change the world.
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1: All right, thankful for today. It's going to look a lot better than the last couple of days. Humid, sun, some clouds, a thunder shower this afternoon. Highs around 75. Mostly clear tonight. Lows getting down to 63. Looking great tomorrow. Mostly sunny and nice. Highs around 74. Same story for Sunday. Highs around 72, but a dip into the 50s at night. Then on Monday, partly sunny and pleasant. Highs around 76. We're looking pretty good for next week. Through the whole week, actually. All right, cool. Currently 65 right now at 103.3 The Edge.
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0: we go.
1: Oh, yeah. It is time for New Music Friday here on 1033 The Edge. Anthony, let's start with our buddies, The Paradox. Oh, they've got a new song out. I think they got a couple new songs out today, actually. I just love them. They're great. So sweet when we met them. They played our Cassidy anniversary party earlier this year. And really nice guys. And I just really think they deserve to have an incredibly successful career. And I hope that that happens for them because they're good. Consistently good. All the music.
2: Yeah.
1: This song is giving like early Green Day vibes for me. I love it. It's called That's Not Fair.
3: Fire

0: so good, right?
1: Yeah. I know we've been playing. I kind of like that later on during the day here on the station. But it's all going to be off the EP, Proceed With Caution. It's going to be due on October 2nd of this year, so less than a month away from new Paradox EP.
0: All right. New music from Brigitte Calls Me Baby. This song is called Jordy.

0: Okay, that's an interesting vibe. It reminds me of something, and I can't quite place it. Like something from like the 80s or whatever.
1: Interesting.
0: Yeah, that's interesting.
1: Every time I hear the name, I think about, it wasn't called Flavor of Love. What was the one where him and Brigitte?
0: Brigitte Nielsen?
1: Yeah, Brigitte Nielsen and Flavor and Love for like a whole two seasons.
0: Yeah, they had their own show.
1: Their own show.
0: What was it called, though?
1: The size difference of those two people. I never got over that, watching that.
0: What a weird time to be alive during all those shows. Like the
1: entire time we've been alive has been a weird time to be alive.
0: Rock of Love. Uh-huh. Flavor of Love.
1: Constantly trying to find love for all these rock acts.
0: So weird. Okay. But we digress. All right. So we got new music from Codefendants and In Decline. Codefendants is Fat Mike from NOFX, Sam King from Get Dead, and then a rapper, Sheshi Ramos. I'm probably saying that wrong. They have a new song out. It's called The Art of Protest.

0: All right, one more. We got new Kay Flay.
1: Oh, nice.
0: Her song is called Ants, and the video is out for this as well. It has pretty cool visuals in it.

0: All right, so I looked it up. Flavor and Brigitte Anthony, mm-hmm. they met on The Surreal Life.
1: Yeah, that's right.
0: And then their reality show is called Strange Love, which I don't remember it being called that. Vaguely. That doesn't ring a bell at all. Anyways, that's New Music Friday.
1: According to listener Rachel, she got hit on by Flavor Flav during the time of his reality show.
0: Lucky? No, actually not lucky at all. How was that? Did you enjoy it?

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11: 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River Road closed in both directions from Grand Island Boulevard to Sawyer Avenue in Tonawanda because of flooding. A crash on the 90 West in Newstead, just past exit 48A. That's the exit for a 77. The right lane is currently closed. That's your traffic on 103.3 The Edge.
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0: Okay, we got to talk about the guy up on the roof because no one in the news is talking about it.
1: Yeah.
0: Just the streets are talking
1: about
0: it.
1: Just the streets. Police haven't released any other details about it. All we've seen is the videos and the commentary around it. If you know something about guy on the roof, half the corner of Clinton and Claire yesterday, before the rains began, let us know.
0: Yeah, what a weird day in Buffalo yesterday.
1: 716-952-9334. We'll try to break down the story.
0: Yeah, and the fight that happened down the street,
1: yeah,
0: too.
1: Yeah, that was going on, too.
0: That's coming up next.
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0: What a weird day yesterday in Buffalo. I mean, we ended the evening with incredible downpour of storms, flooding, still causing issues. I think a lot of you are probably waking up to water in the basement. Just awful. Hate to see it. Yeah, and maybe the guy on the roof warned us it was coming because he was seeking higher ground. Anthony, you mentioned it earlier. Like, maybe he knew.
1: Maybe he knew.
0: He foretold.
1: Maybe he was from the future.
0: I think it's so strange. This was all over social media yesterday, but no mentions of it on the news that there was a guy. You said Clinton and Claire?
1: Clinton and Claire.
0: So is that like the Sloan neighborhood? Clinton neighborhood, I guess, is what we would call it.
1: Clinton goes a long distance.
0: Yeah, could be pretty close to the radio station, I would assume. And there's a guy on the roof, kind of straddling. It's a, you know, a peaked roof, a triangle roof, the traditional kind you think of. He's straddling it. And down below in the little window underneath, you see...
1: Around Fillmore.
0: Okay.
1: Fillmore and Smith.
0: Okay. You see a police officer handing him up a drink. And the people on the streets that were watching it all go down could not believe it. They were giving him twisted teas, cans of twisted teas.
1: Through the attic window.
0: Take a listen to these ladies. It's so great. Hold on one second. Come on, computer. Here we go.
1: Do it.
2: Not another one.
3: Oh, my God. They
2: another one. I'm concerned.
3: I'm very concerned. Is this a crisis management? Like, I'm confused.
0: She said, I'm very concerned. Is this crisis management? Like, you get a twisted tease?
1: Look, if community policing means that you gave me twisted tease when I'm on top of my roof, I'm okay with the beginning of that.
0: A lot of people agree. The questions online asking things like, is it illegal to chill on your roof? Like, why did the police come? Is it illegal to chill on your roof?
1: Now I can't drink beers on my roof.
0: Someone said, this is a really genius way to get free alcohol delivery.
1: Right? Can you imagine if this was the trick? This is like legit the trick. All the parties we were at in college, we ran out of beer.
0: Yeah.
1: Hold on, guys. I know something.
0: Like, literally, someone tweeted, so I can just call the cops and they're going to give me a twisted tea? And then other people saying they should have just put a folding table down. You know, he would have jumped off right down. That could have been an easier way to get him down.
1: So this is probably the most Buffalo thing I've seen not related to the Bills.
0: Yeah, it is interesting. I don't know how it all played out because there's no reports other than from the streets. But then while they're there dealing with this whole thing.
1: A fight breaks out.
0: A fight breaks out. So then they have to like stop focusing on Twisted Tea Roof Guy to get involved with the fight.
4: Get in there! Get in there! Get in there! Get in there! Get in there!
0: What is going on? What a day.
1: What an active intersection.
0: What a day
1: right there
0: for the Buffalo Police Department. What a journey. Those are probably the days where you're like, well, that was a weird one. Like when you get back, you know,
1: right,
0: to work or whatever, like, well, that was strange. Yeah, so it they said apparently the man would only come down if he got twisted tees. They handed him multiple.
1: He would chug them,
0: toss the can off the roof, and then go right back down to lying on the roof.
1: Someone said, what, no littering charge for that?
0: That's a great point. If you want to see the videos, we'd be happy to send them to you.
1: We need to know more.
0: We need to know more. The fact that the local news, yes, we know you need to report on like important things like the flooding and stuff, but I also find I'm very, very interested in this. I need more information. Like, does anyone know? Surely someone knows
1: someone
0: this guy.
1: Someone has to know this guy.
0: In Buffalo, everybody knows everybody. Who's this guy? What's his story? Can we get him on the show? I got questions.
1: Well, bring Twisted Tees, 716-952-9334.
0: Seriously, yes, Twisted Tees in exchange for a phone call.
1: Conversation. We can do that. It's exchange rate.

0: All right, so man on the roof remains a mystery. Nobody knows him. That's okay. I kind of like, I honestly think him maintaining mystery fits, so that's okay.
1: It falls the lines. Keep Buffalo a secret. Some parts of Buffalo just remain.
0: Yeah, he's a legend. All right, we move on. And it is time for Can't Beat Cassidy, wants these tickets to see Jet and the Retrograde at Electric City September 23rd.
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0: 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River Road is closed in both directions between Sawyer Avenue and Grand Island Boulevard in Tonawanda because of flooded roads. There's a crash on the 90 West in Newstead just past exit 48A, and the right lane has been closed since 3:07 a.m.
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1: All right, it's a 103.3 The Edge. It's the Cass and Anthony Morning Show. With us now is our buddy Todd Kahn from Tonawanda, looking to take on Cassidy and Can't Beat Cass. 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Todd, your most Friday voice. 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
3: Adios.
0: Yo, yeah.
3: Adios.
0: Yeah.
1: And she's legon. All right, Todd, me and you now. Pop culture quiz game 5. Rapid fire questions. Don't know the answer. Say you don't know. Take your silence as a no. And all ties go to the house. Here we go. MTV is airing best of VMA specials ahead of the 2026 VMAs. Donnie Wahlberg is going to host the best of specials. Donnie Wahlberg is best known for what boy band?
2: New Kids on the Block.
0: There you go. There you go. Wait a minute.
1: Jeff Goldblum will host season 2 premiere of SNL UK. Jeff was in what horror love movie with Gina Davis about an insect?
2: Fly.
1: Might have been. 20 farms across North America are celebrating Dolly Parton and her Imagination Library with themed corn mazes. All proceeds go back to the Imagination Library. When does Dolly work?
2: 9 to 5.
1: Might have been. Kim Thayil has a birthday today. He's 66 years old. He is the guitarist for what band reuniting for a halftime show this NFL season?
2: Soundgarden.
0: Might have been.
1: And finally, it's National Newspaper Carrier Day. What is the Disney movie about newspapers and labor rights?
2: He's Newsies.
1: Oh! All right, bring Cass back
2: Christian
1: in.
2: Bale.
1: All right, Cass. 5 out of 5 for Todd here on a Friday.
4: Wow.
1: Let's see how you do.
4: Okay.
1: MTV is airing the best of VMA special ahead of the 2026 VMAs. Donnie Wahlberg going to be the host of the best of special. Donnie Wahlberg, best known for what boy band?
4: New Kids on the Block.
1: You are correct on that one. Jeff Goldblum will host season 2 of premiere of the SNL UK. Jeff was in what horror love movie with Gina Davis about an insect?
4: The Fly.
1: The Fly is correct on that one. 20 farms across America across North America are celebrating Dolly Parton with and her Imagination Library with themed corn mazes. All proceeds from the mazes will go back to the Imagination Library. When does Dolly work?
4: 9 to 5.
1: Oh, you better believe it. It's Kim Thayil's birthday today. 66 years old. He's a guitarist for what band reuniting for a halftime show this NFL season?
4: Soundgarden.
1: Soundgarden's correct on that one. And finally, it's National Newspaper Carrier Day. What is the Disney movie about newspapers and labor rights?
4: The great film Newsies.
1: Newsies is correct on that one. 5 out of 5 ties. 5 out of 5 ties go to the house. But Todd, a great job today, buddy. You know what you got to do.
2: Todd, I cannot be Cassidy.

0: Oh, do you feel the rage building inside of
1: you? Is that building inside you?
0: It's time.
1: Is it time to let it out?
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2: Rage Friday. It's a form of communal therapy. Maybe you're going through something. I got to get off your chest for a nice free weekend. Look, I know the weather's been gnarly the past couple days. Just straight gnarly. But today, decent. Tomorrow, great. Monday, great. Sunday, great. So, you know, we're going to enjoy these couple of days.
0: We could enjoy it if we let that rage out.
2: Let that rage out. Rage with us. Get it off your chest. Maybe something you're going through has been gone through by somebody else. They can help you out on how to deal with that. It's communal therapy. It's how we get through this together. 716-952-9334 is that number to get involved.
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2: All right, today, my friends, humid with some sun, some clouds, a thunder shower this afternoon, highs around 75. But, I mean, there was, like, hail and flash floods, like, 50 words in the report yesterday. Most clear tonight. Lows getting down to 63. Tomorrow looking good. Highs around 74. Sunny and nice. Sunny and nice for Sunday. Highs around 72. And then on Monday, partly sunny and pleasant. Highs around 76. Next week looking fantastic as well. Currently 65 right now at 103.3 The Edge.
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0: let's get right to it. It's Rage Friday. You know what the deal is. Anything can get it. Text it to us. What's the thing you want to rage about? Let us know.
1: 716-952-9334. It's a form of communal therapy to help each other out. Get involved.
0: All right. I want to rage.
1: Go for it.
0: It is becoming increasingly terrifying to be a parent, as if the ruling this week that a man who had made a bunch of AI child...
1: Ah, yeah, I remember that. I saw that.
0: Pornography.
1: Yep.
0: He's now been ruled as protected.
1: Protected.
0: They are okay with you making AI CP.
1: Uh-huh.
0: As long as you keep it in your house. Just keep it in your house.
1: That's fine.
0: Well, how do you think this AI is trained to make it? From, like, crayons and markers? No, it's real images that are fed into a system. That's terrifying.
1: It is terrifying.
0: And then I saw a video before I went to bed last night. Last thing I saw before I went to bed, I was like, am I even going to be able to sleep tonight? A guy was looking. I guess you can look at where flock cameras are located. There's, like, maps and stuff that show.
1: Yeah.
0: And there was, like, 10 of them surrounding a children's splash pad.
1: Uh-huh.
0: So they are using this to watch your children while they are in swimsuits.
1: Yeah.
0: Ah, rage. Like, there's
1: rage.
0: The places that are built for children to enjoy or escape the heat. Maybe these are kids in a city that don't have air conditioning.
1: Uh-huh.
0: Maybe it's extremely hot. Heat index is reaching in the hundreds. You're
1: Can't
0: just trying to cool your child off.
1: Can't do it.
0: And then you're putting them in danger. I just... What is even safe anymore?
1: Yeah, no, I hate it. I hate everything about it.
0: That's mine.
1: And it's connected to everything, because, you know, I just saw the report yesterday. Buffalo is leading Western New York in apprehensions by ICE. Over 1,000 of our neighbors. The sous chef at Cafe Azul was just taken the other day. He's now in Batavia, despite the fact that he's been on top of all of his, you know, paperwork and stuff. Even married a U.S. citizen, which I thought that was half the trouble, was doing that. It's all connected. It's all connected. It's all connected as well to this. As you said, you know, it could be hot where they are. The UN released a statement earlier this week that it has decided to a strategic retreat in the fight against climate change. Acknowledged that the Earth has lost its chance to prevent some of the worst global warming harms. So now must figure out a way to get the temperatures below the danger zone. We're expected to be in this extremely dangerous zone. We saw the weather yesterday. We saw the weather the day before that. We're supposed to be in this sort of situation for the next couple of decades, if not many, many decades, until it gets under control. This, of course, coming from the UN, who you can argue is right or in right about a lot of things. I mean, the wars that they allowed to go on. War is pollution. Like, you don't understand how much pollution comes from war and the amount of war that, or the amount of pollution that comes, the damage to the Earth from just things like that. And it's insane that we just allow this to happen. It's insane that the futures of Cassidy's children, of your children, of my idea to grow old and see the world,
0: right,
1: are pretty much destroyed.
0: Because what is going to be left?
1: Because what's going to be left from all this? And it sucks to just be at this precipice. Because if there's any sort of survival beyond this, if there's ever going to be another history of books, we're to look back and say, wow, there's like 45 to 50 people that were in the way of billions of having just a regular Earth. Why did we do anything to stop it?
0: All right,
1: rage.
0: Headed to the text line. If you drive a small car, like a Chevy Volt, signal a right turn. I appreciate that. But you don't have to drift to the left like you're driving a big rig. Rage.
1: Rage. My car broke down last night, so I'll get to pay for that while I'm trying to save for vacation. I'm going on in October. And now on top of that, it didn't get towed until after 1 a.m. yesterday because of the rain. Oh, my God. Did that tow truck get held up yesterday and had to be crazy early in the carpool for work today?
0: Rage. Ugh. Sucks. I got dumped over text 5 days ago. Then her girlfriend texted me for a three-way with both of them. No, thank you. Not getting on that crazy train. Rage.
1: Rage. Wow. Rage. Why the hell is my boss here before everybody else? I don't want to micromanage, yet he's doing it. Hopefully he's leaving early today.
0: You know what makes me mad? Nasty people. Why can't everyone just be kind? Rage.
1: Wanted to send this Friday rage before I got to work, but it gets busy because I love you guys. Thank you, Kevin. Another week and still no announcement of lifetime contracts for Cass and Anthony.
0: Rage. Bro. Basically, I think we were told, like, just be glad you have a job.
1: That you have a job.
0: So that's what's going
1: on
0: here.
1: Until Valentine's.
0: Yes. Okay. We're here. Yeah, you're here until Valentine's
1: Day. Until Valentine's.
0: And then we love you. And then who knows? All right. Andrew says, my rage this week. I was driving for my second job and the serpentine belt broke on my car.
1: No.
0: To putting it on, getting stuck in the downpour, needing a tow truck, and didn't get home till late last night. Rage.
1: No. I hate that. I've lost that belt before. First time texter hopping in when you're running late to work and the dog has a stand up about coming back in the house. Even bribing with cookies didn't work.
0: You're supposed to be a dog. Act like a dog.
1: Thank you, first time texter.
0: So we got a text on Tuesday. It says, can we do Rage Tuesday? I'm raging. My vacation time was denied for the third time this summer, even with coverage. What the hell?
1: No.
0: You want to quit that job, but then you can't quit it because, like, there's not a lot of jobs out there. Oh, my God.
1: My teenager telling me Michael J. Fox died yesterday so he could watch my reaction just because he thought it'd be funny.
0: Rage. That's not cool.
1: No bueno, bro.
0: Rage. All the times I would sit on a roof, nobody ever offered me a cold, refreshing adult beverage. Rage.
1: Rage from Canada. While I'm out making deliveries on my route, I always knock twice and ring the bell for a signature for a parcel. It absolutely enrages me when the neighbors get involved and yell at me. Usually it's their home, buddy. Why don't you knock? And I'll ring the bell. Well, just leave me alone. I'm just trying to do my job. I don't work for Amazon, so that's not happening. Do I come to your workplace to tell you how to do your job? Rage.
0: Canadian rage. I rage about how people call you continually, one after another. They called me 5 times, and then they called me 14 times. Rage. That's crazy. 14 times. You better not be calling me 14 times.
1: You better not. Even twice is too
0: much. Unless I won the lottery or something. Jeez.
1: Rage on behalf of my daughter. She was jumping on a trampoline with friends, landed bad, fractured her ankle. Now she starts 3rd grade and have to have a birthday party with a big old boot on. Rage.
0: I will share, as someone who just went through it, my daughter broke her arm at her own birthday party. Less than a month. She had that cast on and she's healed. So I hope that your daughter heals very quickly because, man, kids are incredible.

0: already read that one.
1: Rage.
0: All right. I heard about the CP thing. Too, Cass, it's made me lose faith in humanity. This ish is why I want to gather all my trusted girlfriends and live on a farmland together to raise our children in a safe community. Rage!
2: Can I be the farmhouse boy? I'll just be out there hanging, you know, as you wish style.
0: Yeah, get to work, farmhands! All right. My rage is negativity. Unfortunately, it's everywhere, all the time. You cannot go on any post without seeing nasty, negative comments. There's so much hate. We could do so much better.
2: We could.
0: As a human race.
2: Rage because general life is just life right now. This girl can't catch a break. Rage.
0: Sucks, man. All right, why can't people send an email without copying everybody? I don't need to do anything. I don't need the email. No need for FYI emails because I don't care if the place burns down. Man, we get those reply all emails in our building, and it is so funny. Mm-hmm. I'm like, oh, there's another one.
2: And another.
0: Another one. All right, keep those rage texts coming at 716-952-9334. If we get more, we'll get to it before we get to Bandle.
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3: 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It was a super wet day yesterday. We're dealing with some effects of that. River Road is closed from Sawyer Avenue to Grand Island Boulevard in Tonawanda. It is flooded. Do not try to go through. Completely closed. 90 West in Newstead, past 48A, the right lane is closed. 90 South at exit 11 for the Skajakwata in Buffalo. There is a crash with the left lane closed. We are congested on the 190 South from the Skajakwata to Ontario Street because of that crash. And that is your traffic here on 103.3 The Edge.
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3: All right, I think we only got one more Rage Friday text that came in, but I respect it because they still took time to text.
4: 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Puppy peed in his kennel again. 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
3: 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And we'll do some Vandal coming up after 8 a.m.

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0: Let's do it. Let's bandle.
1: Bandle
0: is where we work together to guess a song. And today, we've got a challenge ahead of us because I'm seeing it's a very hard par five bandle. Okay.
1: Nice.
0: No worries. We got this.
1: We got this. Big brains aboard.
0: We got this. All right, let's go. 1993 is when the song came out.
1: Nice. I was very much alive.
0: 123 million YouTube views. That's a lot for 93. Okay, and it's a very hard par five with drums and bass, guitar, piano, electric guitar, and vocals.
1: Oh, piano, electric guitar.
0: All right, I think we just need to hop right into it.
1: All right, let's do it.
0: And if you have any guesses as we go and try and figure out what the song is, you can send them to the text line.
1: 716-952-9334.

0: but it certainly does sound familiar.
1: It does. I'm thinking rock song, but I don't know for sure. I don't have a real strong feeling of that.
0: Text coming in saying, Stand By Me. This would be 1993.
1: Is when the song came out. Stand By Me is from like the 50s, right? No?
0: Unless there's another one we don't know about.
1: Yeah, maybe there's one we're not thinking of.
0: Definitely not Dr. Dre, Shane says. I'm with that, even though Dr. Dre did have
1: nothing
0: but a G thing. Oh, Mike, really?
1: We need to check the year, but I think Mike nailed it. I think Mike's right. That's why it sounds familiar. What year did that song come out? I think Mike got it.
0: Let's take a look. 92, but you know how Vandal is.
1: I think Vandal is sometimes a little off.
0: Released April 5th of 93.
1: Yes, and Brian agrees. Oh, but a good guess from Melanie, I think. Okay, so here's what we got. Mike and Brian think it's Fade Into You by Mazzy Star, which I think is actually correct. Let's listen to it.

0: sing, but I think it is that song.
1: September of 93, in fact. On the B side of I'm Gonna Bake My Biscuit.
2: Gonna bake
0: my biscuits. Yeah, I think it is Madison. Right, Mike? You don't need to know the lyrics. It's all about the vibe. Yeah.
1: I mean, it'd be pretty solid. It'd be pretty solid.
0: Yeah, everyone said, yes, yes, that's what it is. Rick said, I just played a wedding a few weeks ago. We played that song, and I think that's right. Okay, let's guess it. Man, a par five, you got it on this first step, potentially. That's cool.
1: That's pretty slick. That's pretty slick.
0: Mazzy Star, fade into you. We're going to guess it now if this isn't it for some reason, which I'm pretty sure it is, but it'll just pop right into the next step. Here we go. Unbelievable Condor.
1: Unbelievable Condor, buddy.
0: Let's hear what the lyrics actually are.
1: Nice.

0: song. Slow dance song.
1: It would be.
0: Hope Sandoval on the vocals, by the way.
1: And the tambourine.
0: Max. Well, it's a steel guitar, a pedal steel.
1: This is the part where I was like, I don't know the lyrics, but now I do. A stranger's heart is out of home. Thank you to the captions. You put your hands into your head. Okay. We're fading. All right,
0: from
1: good
0: Santa
1: job,
0: Monica,
1: guys.
0: California.
1: That is so impressive. I knew it sounded familiar, but I would not have been able to get there on the first step.
0: Carrie says, I've never heard the song, and I feel no need to hear it again.
1: Wait, how have you not
0: you
1: heard? This song was hugely
0: popular. You worked in radio. How did you
1: popular.
0: Miss this?
1: Wait, how have you... Carrie?
0: We need to talk about this.
1: Yeah,
0: Carrie,
1: wait.
0: We're on the text line. We don't have to do it.
1: Yeah, we'll text you. Okay. Wait, what? How did you not hear that song?

0: All righty then, let's get into it. Coming up next, set the tone for your 3-day weekend and be aware of all the latest sports news in the Sticks and Balls report.
1: Well, after a 2 and like 42 hour and 45 minute delay, the Buffalo Bulls game kicked off last night with a winner for them. We'll break that down and more coming at you next in Sticks and Balls.
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0: 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Okay, flooding and issues abound. We've got River Road closed due to flooding from Sawyer Avenue to Grand Island Boulevard. We've got a crash on the 90 West in Newstead just past exit 48A. Right lane has been closed since 3:07 a.m. this morning. And a crash on the 90 South at the Skajakwata has the left lane closed, and you're backed up to Kenmore Avenue there. That's your traffic on the Edge.
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1: All right, Sticks and Balls Report coming at you. Look at everything sports later for Western New York. I have not gotten to it because I do not, you know, some, I have trauma from cutting lawns as a child that didn't comment on the fact that the field had to get redone at the stadium. I don't know much about it. I'm going to assume that they've got expert lawn care fellas. Maybe even the fellas from Scotts came in. I don't know. But we're going to get some new grass over there at the new stadium in preparation for this first opening week. So it's been a murmur amongst the players for quite some time now. I've been seeing it in the reports being like, oh, it's a good feel, but it's just not where it needs to be just yet. So hopefully this will be the fix of all fixes. If not, maybe it's going to be a year-long thing where we're constantly having to resod this field. I don't know. We'll just see what plays out with it. Not exactly what we want to see. All right. So other than that, nothing. Nothing. No news from the Bills. No news about them signing anybody, trading anybody. No discussion about who's going to be in a punt returner just yet. Greg Dortch could be a solution, but he was on the practice squad last time I saw that. So they'd have to make some roster moves to bring him back up. So we'll see. We'll see what moves again. 13th of this month, the first away game party going down at Electric City. Buffalo's going to be on the road in Houston taking on the Texans. So why not join us for an away game party? It's going to be a lot of fun. Details on our website, WEDG.com. We'll have food vendors, all ages, plenty of seats, giant 20 foot and a half inch
0: projector screen. You're going to be able to watch it. It's going to be awesome. It's going to be awesome.
1: It's
0: going to
1: be good stuff. Again, details on the website, WEDG.com. Another news, Buffalo Sabres. Now we had the split. Buffalo Bills are now with our sister station, 97 Rock. Here in this Cumulus building, but the Buffalo Sabres, we did not know here in the building what was going to happen with that. I was very curious, and it looks like we got our answer. Buffalo Sabres to remain on WGR 550 AM. That's going to be the part of their flagship station and a new multi-year partnership to do with Sabres Radio Network, similar to what we have here on 97 Rock with the Buffalo Bills and their connection of multiple stations that will broadcast it from across the country. So I expect it to be similar over there at WGR. So we'll see what happens moving forward with that. Still no results for the goalie situation. Everything else is just business stuff. So let business stuff be business stuff, and we'll see what happens moving forward. No word from the Bandits and what they got going on after the retire of Matt Vince, but hopefully we'll find out something soon. I did see the Buffalo Bisons eventually got a game in yesterday. It was a game that began last night and went into the 10th inning before the game was suspended due to rain. It was 3-3 in the 10th when the game got suspended. Looks like our Bisons did a decent job. Thomas had a run. Kasevich had a run. And Mendoza also had a run for us last night. But the game will continue today, allegedly, assuming this weather holds up, and it should today. There'll be a game today at 5:05 to finish off that game. This game today was already supposed to be a doubleheader, so if they do the doubleheader, that'd be three games today, even though they're just finishing off one. I don't know exactly what the plan is. As of right now, it just says they'll finish off yesterday's game at 5:05, and then immediately after that, they'll do another game that is going to be seven innings instead of nine innings, and that will help decide one of the other games involved. There's got to be six games. Six games have to be played. It's still one more game left out there. I don't know if they're going to do doubleheader tomorrow or doubleheader on Sunday. I don't know if they're going to travel to play them again after the season's done. I don't know. As of right now, we just have one doubleheader today that is not the original doubleheader we have, just finishing off the game from last night and the game right after that. Tonight, I don't have what it says anymore, but tomorrow's hockey night with the Sabres, Josh Doan's first pitch. So good old Doan will be out there tomorrow night for the game, and then Family Fun Day on Sunday with Meet the Mascot, with a mascot meet and greet. So if you're looking to get to the game, do so, because this is one of the final weeks. It's this week and then the week of the 15th for Bisons baseball, and then it's gone for the season, or for the year, and till next year, and we'll see what happens come April when it's time for Bisons baseball again. Plenty of regular old baseball on tap for you today. It looks like the Yankees and the Mets are both back in action. Yankees on the road in San Diego at 9:40 for that one. Looks like the Mets are going to be at home taking on San Francisco. That game at 7:10. Boston on the road in Baltimore still. That game at 7:06. And Blue Jays, I guess the Blue Jays have the day off because I am not seeing them in here at all whatsoever. Oh, no, they are at KC. Oh, they're in Kansas City. 8:10 start for that game if you want to watch that one. As far as the standings are concerned, Tampa Bay with three games ahead of New York in the standings. That's the Yankees, by the way. Boston 7.5 games back. Toronto Blue Jays now 13.5 games back, with the Orioles behind them at 14.5 games. So getting tighter and closer as we get to the end of everything with baseball, but looking forward to the postseason, man. It's going to be a great time for us. I don't think It seems like Toronto's going to get in there. I don't know how much that matters to us since we do like the Bisons, but not so much the pro team. I don't know what to say about that. College football happened last night. I watched a couple of those games. The Buffalo Bulls game was supposed to kick off at 7 o'clock. It did not start until 9:45, to my understanding. I got into it a little bit into the first. But a fun game overall. Got the victory over Albany. Albany actually played a pretty tough game, but a great job by your Buffalo Bulls. And receptions out the wazoo. 3 touchdowns. Where is it? Box score, play-by-play, there it is. 3 touchdowns for Chance Amaro. A great night for him. 7 receptions, 48 yards, 3 touchdowns, and here's the montage of those 3 scores.
2: Let's see what the play call is. Holmes going to throw the fade.
3: Whoa!
2: Flag came out, corner of the end zone. It is Buffalo Bull offense trying to break the 7-7 tie. That quick shot to the end zone.
3: Whoa.
2: It is caught. Touchdown.
4: Contact. Again from the 5-yard line. Holmes, his throw, middle of the end zone, it is caught, touchdown.
1: A very pass-dominant offense for the Buffalo Bulls. Last night, 26 of 47 through the skies, 189 yards and 3 touchdowns for Elijah Holmes.
0: The announcers some better microphones?
1: They need to figure that. Last night was a rough night for microphones across the college football. It was not the only game where I heard a lot of that happening last night. But heavy on the pass last night. Only 33 carries for the team compared to the 47 passing. But overall, got the W. I thought Albany did actually play a good game. Their running back was hitting us in the mouth pretty hard. But a great job overall by the Buffalo Bulls getting the victory at home for the first game of the season. Now 1-0 on the year, 1-0 at home. And we'll continue to watch the season as it grows. Last night, only one other close game. That was the Colorado G-Tech game. Colorado pulled off that one magically at the end, 14-13. I believe there was a missed field goal or a missed extra point. Something that would have created that separation in points. Everything else was a blowout. Utah over Idaho, 66-14. Mizzou over University of Arkansas Pine Bluff, 54-14. Rutgers got a whooping up by Massachusetts, 37-21. UFC took down Bethune-Cookman, 73-6. And the blowouts continue. Minnesota over Eastern Illinois, 59-7. Illinois took down UAB, 42-23. Just blowouts across the board. Tomorrow could be a different story for a couple of teams. Oklahoma in action. It's a ranked team, 10 overall, taking on UTEP. Kansas is going to take on Long Island University. Boy, I'd love to hear the combo of accents of Kansas and Long Island together.
0: There's no accent in Kansas, but in Long Island. Not really. They say it's the most neutral, from the dialects class I took, the most neutral state in America, dialects-wise.
5: What year was that? Did you take that class?
0: 2004, 2003? Yeah. I mean, that's just what they said.
5: Interesting.
0: Yeah.
1: Michigan State in action over the weekend. Stanford in action against Miami. Miami is a ranked team, number 7 overall. And Fresno at USC. USC already has one game in the books. They're still number ranked 14 overall. Plenty of other games on tap for you tomorrow as well. But those are the ranked games that I was going to talk about. And I guess that's Look at Your Sports. Let's go Bills. Let's go Sabres. And let's go Bisons. And let's go you, because you sat through it, buddy. That's Look at Your Sports.
0: Let's go Anthony.
1: Oh,
0: Anthony,
1: thanks.
0: That was great. Thank
1: Appreciate
0: you.
1: It.

0: All right, let's do it. Let's give you your tickets to Rock the Country.
1: Rock the Country, going down to the Hamburg Fairgrounds September 11th and the 12th. A couple of shows for that one. Hank Williams Jr., Chris Jansen, Kid Rock, Gavin Adock, Nelly's going to be there as well. Again, Hamburg Fairgrounds, going to be a great time. Or excuse me, Erie County Fairgrounds, my bad.
0: Nelly's going to be there. Are you going to be there? I don't know. Call now. 716-952-9334. Get through on the phone, and you'll get those tickets.
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1: All right, today much better than the last couple of days. A small thunder shower expected. Highs around 75. Sun and clouds mostly clear tonight. Look at the lows getting down to 63. Over the weekend looking great. Highs in the 70s tomorrow. Sunny day. A sunny day for Sunday with highs in the 70s. And for Monday as well, sunny with highs in the 70s. Currently 69 right now. At 103.3 The Edge.
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0: Hi, it's The Edge. Who's this?
1: My name is Mark.
0: Okay.
2: Perfect, Mark.
0: I'm going to put Anthony to the test to win you these tickets. Could you just hype him up a little bit with a pep talk?
1: Come on, Anthony. You got to win the game for us. This is a big game. Let's go.
0: Do it for Kid Rock, Anthony.
2: I'll do it for Bob. We'll do it for Bob.
0: All right. You are going to win these tickets. I can feel it, Anthony.
2: You can feel it? I don't even know what the game is.
0: All right. Well, I was looking at holidays and saw that it's National Lazy Moms Day.
2: How fun.
0: What is that like? I wish. All right. But I was thinking about moms and thinking, man, there's been so many iconic moms on TV over the years. For some of us that were raised by the television, these are the mothers who raised us.
2: Oh, yeah, for sure.
0: So, Anthony, I put together a list of 13 very well-known TV moms.
2: 13 moms.
0: I'm going to put you on the clock, and I'm going to see how many of the 13 you can get through. In 30 seconds, I'm going to name the mom. You name the TV show.
2: All right, let me hydrate real quick.
0: Not a single one of these is from a show that I think you have not at least watched or heard of. Some old, some more new. Some are some of your favorite shows of all time.
2: Okay. All right. I know moms. I can do this. Let's do it.
0: All right. Anthony, are you ready?
2: I'm ready.
0: Lucille Bluth.
2: Arrested Development.
0: Kitty Foreman.
2: That 70s Show.
0: Marge Simpson.
2: Simpsons.
0: Lorelai Gilmore.
2: Gilmore Girls.
0: Claire Huxtable.
2: Cosby.
0: Carol Brady.
2: Brady Bunch?
0: June Cleaver.
2: Oh, dang it. Leave it to Beaver?
0: Gloria Delgado Pritchett.
2: Oh, Modern Family.
0: Linda Belcher.
2: Bob's Burgers.
0: Peggy Hill.
2: Kinga Hill.
0: Peg Bundy.
2: Married to Children.
0: Roseanne Conner.
2: Roseanne.
0: Morticia Adams.
2: Adams Family. Nice.
0: You got them all.
2: Underneath, it's like grabbing the hat before the door closes with Indiana Jones.
0: Yes.
2: Like, I made it in there.
0: You did it.
2: Did I mess up one of those?
0: No.
2: Oh, Cleaver was Beaver?
0: Cleaver is Beaver.
2: I did not know that.
0: Beaver Cleaver.
2: That was just a guess.
0: Anthony knows moms.
2: I know moms.
0: Anthony,
2: if you want a mom that wants to be known by Anthony,
0: knows
2: reach
0: moms.
2: Out. 716-952-9330.
0: All right. What was his name? Mike? Mike's going.
2: Mark.
0: Mark's moms,
2: going.
0: Whatever. Morticia, I don't know what's happening. All right. Good job, Anthony.
2: Thank
0: you crushed
2: you.
0: It.

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4: 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Same issues we've been dealing with this morning. River Road in Tonawanda is closed because of flooding from Sawyer Avenue to Grand Island Boulevard. And then since 3:07 this morning, a crash on 90 West in Newstead past 48A is the exit. The right lane is closed. I'm not really sure what's going on there, but just be aware if you're headed that way, okay?
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1: All right, it is time. We debuted this a couple Fridays ago, and it's time to bring it back. Friday Forgotten Bangers.
2: Forgotten Bangers.
1: What is a forgotten banger? Honestly, anything could get it.
2: Anything.
1: It's something that you feel like maybe people had forgotten about but shouldn't because it's a banger. If you have anything you'd like to nominate for a future Friday Forgotten Banger, you can send it to the text line.
2: 716-952-9334 is our number to get involved.
1: Earlier in the week, Anthony brought up a song. He's like, do you remember this song? I was like, I have no idea what you're even talking about.
2: I tried to even sing it for her. I did a terrible job at it.
1: And then we pulled it up and I was like, I met this band. I interviewed this band.
2: No way.
1: And this song is like, low-key, it's a banger. Carmen? Does anyone remember Carmen?
2: They have a new
1: Broken
2: name now.
1: Brokenhearted? She has a new name now, but they're a married couple who they had this hit song, I think, in 2012. It was like a little radio hit on the pop world, and then they just kind of disappeared. But Anthony, you're right. It was kind of a banger.
2: It's kind of good.
1: It definitely sounds like 2012, though. You'll see why in a second, because it has some parts that you're like, oh, yeah.

0: I think the talking part's coming up. That sounds like Iggy Azalea after the chorus. Do you remember this was like a thing that all the songs had?
1: Yeah, at that time for sure.
0: Like Nicki Minaj, her. Yeah, they all did that like talking thing. Yeah, Anthony trying to sing this. I was like, what are you singing?
1: I don't remember the song.
0: I did it. That's right. Okay, so there's that. That's one of Anthony's Friday Forgotten Bangers. But for something totally different, you feel like this is really going to set the tone for a holiday weekend, right?
1: Oh, big time. Big time. One of my favorite party songs. We used to play this on one of the last stations I was on every Friday at 10 a.m. This song would start the weekend, and I need this.
0: Who is this?
1: Andrew WK. A song called Party Hard. He's married to Kat Dennings.
0: Amazing.

0: party going.
1: Let's get a party going.
0: And he's a sober partier, too, so he's just all about the party. He's just all about it.
1: I love it. Pat on the text line said, oh, my God, I forgot about him.
0: Right?
1: Wouldn't he wear, like, all white and get, like, nosebleeds on purpose or something?
0: That was a stitch.
1: Okay.
0: A dirty white T-shirt.
1: That bangs.
0: Yeah,
1: that's
0: does.
1: A banger. All right, now for mine. Shifting gears into something totally different that takes me back to childhood. And before I even knew what a banger was, I was rocking out in my bedroom to this one.
0: Oh,
1: it's a Friday Forgotten banger.
0: What a surprise.
1: Do you know about The Real McCoy?
0: I didn't know that was their name. Remember the song, though.
1: Like, I was doing dance routines in my living room that
0: Incredible.
1: I made up to this.
0: Voguing so hard.
1: But always you. It's like a vision of love that seems to be true. So there's the guy in here, and I really think you would crush it. Maybe pull up the lyrics, because the guy verse is giving Anthony. Because

0: vision of love. You feel joy, you feel pain, cause nothing will be the same. Just another night is all that it takes to understand the difference between lovers and fakes.
1: Ready? I talk
0: to you in the night, in your dream of love so true. I talk to you in the night, in your dream of love so true.
2: We could do that. We could really make an EDM band, the old school style, like this.
3: And it's just you and me. I do like the,
2: just goofing.
3: And then it's just you talking.
0: In the night, I'm there to be with you.
3: Because, like, all the great groups had, like, the talking guy back in that day.
2: Yeah, there's no flow. I just get to talk.
3: Oh, yes. All right. Yes. Oh, this was a ditching dance song in college bars. Okay. Great sex. Love this. Krisha says, I've got the power. Snap would be her.
2: That's a good one.
3: Forgotten banger. Rick says, Carmen freaking rocks. Rick, of all people, let's go. I love it.
2: Top wedding DJ.
3: Other Cassidy says, our dance that we made up was to What About Your Friends? Yes. Party Hard from Madden 04 or 05 is what Mike remembers
2: man, remember
3: that song.
2: Days.
3: And then Carrie said, I feel like I have amnesia when you guys play a lot of this stuff, but I do remember Party Hard. Even amnesia can't make you forget.
2: Andrew WK.
3: Okay, here's the question. How many of you remember the song Detachable Penis by King Missile? Because you and I were talking to Stella before the Sublime concert, and we were explaining how this song played on the radio. And the look on her face was cracking me up. I was like, it played on the radio.
2: Like, no way. There's no way.
3: In regular rotation. Uh-huh. There was a video on MTV.
2: Yep.
3: So here's another. Forgotten Friday banger.
4: I woke up this morning with a bad hangover, and my penis was missing.
3: It's the

0: So I called up the place.
1: I just remember being a child because this came out in like 92 and like listening to it and being like, what is happening?
2: It's so scandalous.
3: For some reason, I leave it. I was like, you take it off? Pre-puberty. I was just like, I can remove this?
1: I didn't know.
3: I had no idea.

0: less of a man. It was a full-on song. They played it on the radio. And the craziest part is they still play it on the radio in certain parts of the country. Because I know, because I work for them. One of my little side jobs is I do another station. And they play that with like regular frequency.
1: That's hilarious.
0: In the throwback lunch.
1: Whole world's out there. Whole world's out there.
0: Oh my God, Blaze said detachable penis just unlocked so many memories.
1: I love those. Like, I rent it out sometimes and I don't need it.
0: Yeah. I love how he's like, I looked in the medicine cabinet. Sometimes I leave it there. But the best part, Anthony, you remembered correctly where he ended up finding it at the end.
1: On a street seller's blanket on the side streets of
0: like
1: of
0: next
1: New
0: to
1: York.
0: Some other tchotchkes.
1: Yeah.
0: And he bought it and got it back. So
1: there it was.
0: Okay, Carrie with the amnesia said, yes, I do remember detachable penis. My college radio station played it. What a time to be alive. And with that, we give you Forgotten Friday bangers. I feel like I need the like hip hop horn. Forgotten bangers. All right. Let us know. Maybe we'll take some requests next Friday.

0: the perfect time to get your RSVP in for Bad Moms Club by texting the keyword STRONG to 716-952-9334. I can get you on for a free one-hour group class out at Catalyst Fitness. We have a great time every year when we do the classes out at Catalyst. Anthony, you've come to a few of them.
1: Yes, I have.
0: You can attest that they put on a great class.
1: They do.
0: And they're very welcoming. Whether you are a gym rat or you've never stepped foot in a gym or you're somewhere in between, everyone is welcome. Everyone, they will find a way to make it comfortable for you. Maybe you have some injury or whatever. They'll modify the moves for you. It's great. All right, so the class is at 11:30 a.m. Saturday, September 26th, and open to ladies of any fitness level, moms or not. And come on and stay after class for some free samples and coupons from Eat Right Foods, the Catalyst Fitness Shake Bar. You could even stick around because Catalyst has some great amenities and you can take advantage of them.
1: Oh, nice.
0: That day you could maybe go sit in the sauna, do a massage chair. They've got cardio cinema, which is nice. They put a movie on in a dark room and you can just like walk on the treadmill or do the elliptical. So join us. Details are on the website and you can RSVP by texting STRONG to 716-952-9334. All right. Coming up next, we'll be right back. We are either
1: doing a game
0: or ill-advised news.
1: We'll
0: That's
1: see
0: how
1: what
0: it's
1: plays
0: going
1: out
0: on a Friday. We're not sure.
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0: 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River Road is actually a river today. Closed from Sawyer Avenue to Grand Island because of flooding. There's a crash on the 90 West in Newstead, just past exit 48A that has the right lane closed and has been closed since 3:07 a.m. this morning.
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0: Oh, that's the sound of Silly Dumb Game coming at you here on the Cass and Anthony Morning Show. Today's Silly Dumb Game is in honor of a birthday. Today is a birthday belonging to the American actor Richard Allen York, or Dick York.
1: Okay.
0: But on this day back in 1928, he was the first Darren in which is the character that the witch from Bewitched was in love with. So he was
1: Bewitched.
0: The first Darren.
1: Okay.
0: And there was a second Darren that was Dick Sargent. This is Dick York's birthday.
1: Wow.
0: Dick Sargent, another Dick on the Bewitched show, just so we're not confusing the Dicks here. So how the game works is I'm going to describe this person in the real world with the first name of Dick. Just let me know who the Dick is and name that Dick. We're going to work our way down the list. We'll see how you do.
1: Name that
0: Dick. All right, first Dick up here. This Dick is an actor from Chitty Chitty Bang Bang and The Chimney Sweeper and Mary Poppins.
1: Dick Clark. No? Dick. What is his name? Dick.
0: It's a three-part name.
1: Van Dyke. Sorry.
0: There it
1: is. The brain is braining.
0: Oh.
1: Why'd you look at me like that?
0: Because this Dick is the host and namesake for a rockin' New Year's Eve.
1: Van Dyke. No, just kidding. Clark.
0: There we go. Thank
1: We're getting
0: goodness.
1: It together.
0: This
1: Look,
0: Dick is...
1: Sometimes dicks are confusing.
0: This Dick is an actor-comedian, and he taught the fellatio class in old school.
1: Oh, Andy Dick.
0: Andy Dick is correct on that one.
1: Great. You got me there with Andy.
0: This Dick was a vice president and shot a guy in the face and made him apologize.
1: Mr. Cheney.
0: Dick Cheney. Cheney's correct on that one. This actor, comedian, and activist, Anthony, once dated his granddaughter, I think?
1: Dick Gregory.
0: Dick Gregory's correct on that one. This is a screenwriter who is father to both John and Joan.
1: Cusack. Dick Cusack.
0: Dick Cusack is correct on that one. This Dick is a college basketball announcer. Whoa, baby.
1: Oh, my gosh.
0: Help her out on the text line if you can. 716-952-9334. A lot of confusing Dicks on here, so I don't want to...
1: Can you give me the first initial of Dick's last name, Dick?
0: V.
1: Oh, yeah.
0: V.
1: Oh, my God. Dicky V. They call...
0: I'll accept Dicky V. I'll accept Dicky V. It's
1: no,
0: fine.
1: But, I know it. Vitale.
0: There
1: Vitale.
0: It is.
1: Okay, there we go. I was like, I know it's going to come to me. It's going
0: to
1: come to me.
0: Way to
1: okay.
0: go. Way to go, you. This Dick played football for the Bears, and he is an actor.
1: The Bears, and he is an actor.
0: Yes, he was in Gremlins 2.
1: Oh.
0: He's an older Bears player.
1: Pass?
0: Oh, okay. All right. No worries. No worries.
1: Yeah.
0: This Dick is a Yale Dick who had a late night talk show called The Tonight Show.
1: God, what? I've fully lost it. Pass.
0: No worries.
1: Pass.
0: This Dick is the creator producer of Law and Order.
1: Okay. Ooh, I always see.
0: Uh-huh, see it every
1: like,
0: time.
1: The shirts and the. They make jokes about it. What is his name?
0: His last name is an animal. Thank
1: I don't
0: you,
1: know. I'm not
0: answer.
1: Sure about that.
0: Rick came through with the savior for, we're getting saved everywhere. Okay, so the football player is up there on the text line from Carrie.
1: Okay, butt kiss.
0: There you go, Dick butt kiss.
1: And then
0: Rick
1: the late
0: has
1: night
0: the
1: is
0: late
1: Cavett.
0: Night host, Dick Cavett.
1: Okay, thank
0: And then
1: you.
0: Todd with Dick Vitale.
1: Dickie V.
0: Dickie
1: okay.
0: V.
1: Dick. What is his name for Law and Order? Dick. I've never watched Law and Order, so I don't know.
0: Dick
1: but
0: Wolf is the creator and producer
1: okay.
0: of Law and Order.
1: Okay, got it.
0: This Dick is a Super Bowl winning coach of the St. Louis Rams. He also coached the Kansas City Chiefs and the Eagles. He was a part of that movie that Mark Wahlberg was for Disney, the Invincible guy.
1: Mm.
0: He was a tryout from the local neighborhood and made the team.
1: Yeah, I don't know. I can't remember his name.
0: He's played by Greg Kinnear.
1: His
0: yeah,
1: name
0: I don't
1: know.
0: Is Dick Vermeil.
1: Oh,
0: Dick Vermeil.
1: Okay, got it.
0: I
1: Great.
0: Think.
1: It's not going well.
0: Sorry, right, you were on fire for those first little bits.
1: Yeah,
0: you
1: I think
0: know.
1: The hard part is it's like an older name, and
0: it
1: so
0: is.
1: It requires you to
0: it
1: really
0: is.
1: Go back into your.
0: I mean, I could
1: the
0: I
1: recesses
0: could,
1: of your brain, and I'm so sleep deprived. This
0: and we don't
1: week,
0: and
1: man.
0: We don't use because a lot of them go by just Richards now. It's like,
1: right.
0: for instance, this Dick was the co-star in Pretty Woman.
1: Gear, Dick Gear.
0: Dick Gear, you know.
1: Yeah, Dick Gear.
0: But no one calls him that. It's Richard.
1: They should, though.
0: They should, though. So
1: bring back Dick.
0: Bring back Dick.
1: To all you Richards out there.
0: Do it.
1: Like,
0: do it for the Dick.
1: Dick Pitlick on the text line. I wish he could go by Dick. Why not? Consider it.
0: Consider it, buddy.
1: Just think about it. Let us know.

0: 103.3 The Edge, Cass and Anthony Morning Show. We are very excited to announce we have a new home this year for our Bills away game watch parties. If you've been to the away game watch parties we did a couple seasons ago, you know they're high energy, they're fun, we have a ton of prizes to give away, but we're taking it to another level this year with our friends at Electric City.
1: Yeah, it's going to be a great time. This is an all-ages event, so come join us for the Edge away game watch parties at Electric City. That's 433 Pearl Street. It's going to be a lot of fun. Free entry, drink specials, massive LED screen. It's like 20 and a half foot.
0: That's huge.
1: Huge LED screen. We just see the biggest Josh for life.
0: Love that.
1: Food vendors, prizes. We'll have like concert tickets and Edge gear to give away. It's going to be a lot of fun.
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1: All right, much better today than it was over these past couple of days. Sun and clouds, mostly a chance for a thunder shower later on this afternoon. Highs around 75. Overnight low getting down to 63. Mostly clear overnight. Tomorrow looking pretty good. Mostly sunny and nice. Highs around 74. Same story for Sunday and Monday as well. And next week looking pretty good. Currently 72 right now at 103.3 The Edge.
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0: It's 103.3 The Edge, Cass and Anthony Morning Show. All right. We hope that you have a great weekend. You can download our app, take us with you wherever you go, listen to the station, let it be the soundtrack. That way you can catch all the good new music and stuff that's going on. Don't forget, if you've not yet signed up for the Cass and Anthony Pick'em Challenge, it's not too late, but I would recommend go ahead and getting signed up.
1: Yep, before you know it, it'll be week one.
0: It's going to be here. And you don't want to miss any of the points because the prize is so great.
1: Yep, $50 to Imperial Pizza for a weekly prize, and we're working on a grand prize that we'll announce here very soon. Very excited about that.
0: All right, coming up, we are off Monday, so you're going to still hear the show. You're still going to hear us, just not live in studio until Tuesday. We will be back with Can't Beat Cassidy live on Tuesday. And we just found out that's tickets to see Bayside Anthology in Rochester. That show is coming up September 22nd. Just a quick little drive on over to Rochester.
1: That's not bad.
0: That is going to be your prize next week for Can't Beat Cassidy. All right, Anthony. We haven't even talked about it. Any big plans this weekend or just chilling?
1: There's one of those parties that ends at 10 o'clock tomorrow night like playing 2000s party music.
0: Home by 10?
1: No, it's called Party 2000s or something.
0: Same people, different people?
1: I have no idea.
0: Oh, okay.
1: No clue.
0: All right.
1: No clue.
0: It's fun to dance to throwback music.
1: So Neighbor wants to go to that, so I might attend that.
0: Fun.
1: It's a really nice weekend, so I'd like to get outside and enjoy some of this weather before it becomes the cold.
0: Yeah, I think that's a great idea.
1: So we'll see. What about you? You got anything on?
0: No major plans, seeing how it goes. I felt hesitant to make plans because I wasn't sure if the cast would be off or not.
1: Ah, that's right.
0: So now that it is, I'm like, do we try to get her back in the pool? Because she was like living her best pool life when the arm broke. There's just, you know, like opening weekend for a lot of like the fall type stuff you would do with children.
1: Mm-hmm.
0: I saw they're doing a book festival out at Art Park, which sounded pretty cool. Like books for sale for like $1, which I thought was kind of neat.
1: I like books.
0: That's tomorrow. And then I saw they're doing a free Junior Jerry Jam at Becker Farms. Junior Jerry Jams, I've been to multiple of them. They are concerts for families with kids, but you don't have to have kids to go or enjoy it. And they usually play the music of the Grateful Dead. But I've been to one before that they played Beatles music, but they're great. It's a great local group, the Junior Jerry Jam. They always put on a really good,
1: nice,
0: inclusive, fun event. So, I don't have a single plan, but I'm taking a dance class tonight.
1: Oh, nice.
0: Two dance classes, actually.
1: Two?
0: Yeah, so they have a dancer coming in town.
1: This is hip-hop.
0: Totally. She is actually hip-hop. She's like a touring dancer with like Jason Derulo and Ciara, and she's danced with all these like big hip-hop artists. And so she travels around and teaches choreography. So I know I'm going to be way in over my head because I haven't danced in ages, but it just sounded fun, and I figured, why not? Look, if I'm the worst one in the room, who cares?
1: Yeah.
0: I think it will be fun, so I'm doing that tonight.
1: Make sure you stretch.
0: I do need a stretch. Hydrate. Probably important.
1: Muy importante.
0: Yeah, but I'm doing a two-hour class that's in sneakers.
1: Uh-huh.
0: And then we have a break, and then there's a two-hour class
1: in
0: high heels,
1: in
0: Anthony.
1: In high heels?
0: Which I haven't even worn heels in ages. I got to go down in the basement and see if I even have anything that, like, I can move
1: when
0: in.
1: When they say that, do they just mean the height, or is specifically the thin stem versus the platforms?
0: Like, every time I see someone dancing in heels, it's like the skinny stiletto shoes.
1: So not platform heels. I just feel like a wider base with that. It's good.
0: I know,
1: you.
0: Man. But anyways, it's going to be
1: a
0: hot mess express. A hot mess express. What are you booing about? That we're off Monday, D-Nice? We're people, too.
1: It's Labor Day. We're all going to be off.
0: Why are you booing us? Are you booing something else? Dancing? Booing music? Are you booing going out with the neighbor? I don't know. She's booing. Right. Let's get to it. It's time for your moment of zen.
1: Our moment of zen today could be a number of things. It's Wes Bentley's birthday. We could have played the clip from American Beauty where he's like,
0: want to see the most beautiful thing
1: bag
0: I've ever
1: floating in the wind.
0: Dude, I had such the hots for him. Oh
1: well, he's
0: God.
1: 48 today.
0: I
1: Damon
0: did.
1: Wayans is the birthday today. One of my favorites.
0: Yes.
1: Kim Thayil, we talked about. He's a guitarist for Soundgarden. His Soundgarden is 66. Kyle Mooney, funny guy from SNL and
0: he's
1: YouTube
0: funny.
1: Shorts is 42.
0: Yep.
1: It's also eat an extra dessert day for after your two dance classes, by the way, Cass.
0: Hell yeah. Maybe I'll go buy some cake to eat in the car on the way home.
1: National Macadamia Nut Day if you're about that nut life.
0: I am about that nut life.
1: But the day we're going to celebrate is National Newspaper Carrier Day.
0: Oh, I'm so excited. Anthony suggested this. This is like, gives me, I'm totally geeking out, Newsies. If you've never seen it, it's on Disney.
1: It's Christian Bale.
0: It's Vinny,
1: Bill Pullman.
0: It's Vinny from Doogie Howser. It's one of the Bash Brothers from Mighty Ducks.
1: Uh-huh.
0: It's Josh Baskin, the young Josh Baskin from Big.
1: Star
0: studded cast. Oh, and it's a movie about workers' rights.
1: Love that. Tri-bottle
2: alley order harbor. Tri-central park, it's guaranteed.
0: I love her accent.

0: get these paints off. You don't get it.
1: You got to sell the paints.
0: Got to sell these paints.
1: Yeah, but then, you know, like something goes down and they decide they're not going to be selling those paints anymore. They won't be taken advantage of. It's a great movie,
0: actually. I'm pretty sure Pullman plays Pulitzer.
1: He does. Play Pulitzer.
0: Ulysses S. Grant has an appearance. Robert Duvall plays him.
1: It's incredible. Yeah, Robert Duvall.
0: Duvy.
1: It's so good.
0: That's what they call him in the streets.
1: And Christian Bale was great in it, but I've heard that he's embarrassed of it because it's a musical. He shouldn't be. It's very good.
0: This man got so skinny for movies. Why are we embarrassed by a musical?

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Temper City on our Friday morning-ish right here on The Edge and streaming at WEDG.com. It's Stella. Thanks for hanging out with me. I'm here with you till 3 o'clock today. We have some great music we'll get to. Let's start off right now with the Arctic Monkeys.

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1: Hey, this is Matt Schultz from Cage the Elephant, and this is our new song, Beaches in Tennessee. 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
0: Cage the Elephant's Matt Schultz on what the song Beaches in Tennessee is all about.
1: A couple years ago, I was going through a pretty turbulent time and was hospitalized for like 3 months. The song Beaches in Tennessee kind of tells that story from a somewhat fictionalized narrative, more lighthearted version, where at night maybe I plan my escape. But on a deeper level, the song carries this underlying sentiment of having a need of being rescued. Rather than being a dark and heavy song, we tried to keep it light and playful.

0: was Cage the Elephant, Beaches in Tennessee. 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
1: They got me doing weather early today. Today we're looking at a high of 77, tonight low of 61. Your Labor Day weekend looks like it's going to be a really nice one. Sunny skies for the most part. The rain should be gone for now.
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I say you look so fine that I really wanna make you mine. 4, 5, 6, come on and get your kicks. Now you don't need

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Now you don't need a

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It's Stella. You can always text me. 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What are you going to do with that extra day off?

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It's Stella. At my grown age, I have yet to see Blink-182 live. It just hasn't lined up. I've had the opportunity to. I know they've come to Darien Lake. I've just never taken it. My Blink-182 fix is always with our local band loved ones. Off the Wall, when they're at Mr. Good Bar, when they're at Jackrabbit, Nietzsche's, wherever they are, they're usually my Blink-182 fix.

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Football is back, which means Cass and Anthony's Pick'em Challenge is back. 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

1033 The Edge, it's Stella. Do you think there's a little bit of summer still left? I know that I'm in fall mode, but the weekend looks like it's going to be a nice one. It does look like it's going to be nice. Do we try to maybe get one more pool day out of it? I think that's what I'm going to do. I'm going to have to really butter up my parents this weekend.

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1: Hey, I just got an email that says someone ordered food and it's like being delivered to the station. 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Dear Cassidy, oh my God. 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

1033 The Edge at Stella. Jack White, one of the headliners for Borderland. I'm so excited. I can't wait. Borderland every year gets bigger and bigger. And I just, this is going to be the turning point for them, having Jack White as one of the headliners.

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1033 The Edge at Stella, the flooding that's happened in Buffalo, absolutely crazy. On my street specifically, I got absolutely nothing. I got nothing. I'm out in South Buffalo, so I'm right off of South Park Ave, and there is absolutely no trace of there being any sort of rain from last night.

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That's right. If you're maybe taking a little road trip this weekend for your 3-day weekend, take us on the road with you. 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You want to take a little piece of Buffalo with you. 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

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It's Stella. Thanks for hanging out with me on your Friday afternoon. We still have great music we're going to get to. Let's keep it going right now with Noah Kahan.

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1: Back at it again on a Tuesday edition of the Cass and Anthony Morning Show. 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
1: And bringing it back once again, some Granite Tuesday. 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

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I'm a group chat queen. I love a good group chat. I have group chats as small as me and another person because it's like a specific group chat where we talk about specific things, all the way to about 15 people. And I wouldn't have it any other way. It's my favorite form of communication.

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It's Stella. Bill season almost here. I can taste it. You know, and not only will we be at the Bills game for our amazing, fun, good time tailgates, but we do have a new home for our away game parties. We'll talk a little bit more about that after Weezer on The Edge.

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When we're not over at the Big Tree Inn for our Edge tailgate parties, we'll be at Electric City for their biggest Bills watch party. Doors will open 1 hour before kickoff. You can grab a seat, mingle with us, because we'll all be there. And you can win some prizes and giveaways all season long, including concert tickets, swag, and more. Fuel up with some food vendors and sip on craft cocktails and drink specials courtesy of Surfside, Belvedere, and more. First away game party going to be Sunday, September 13th, week one against the Houston Texans. If you want more information on this, make sure to visit our website at WEDG.com.

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It's Stella. I can't stop talking about the fact I'll be going on vacation. It's all I'm thinking about. The problem with me is I do myself the disservice of not wanting to do anything leading up to a vacation. I don't want to work. I don't want to do anything. I'm going to be on vacation. I'm just like, that's a future Stella problem. Future Stella hates to see present Stella coming at any given time.

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0: 1033 The Edge. It's Stella. I'm going to New York City next week. I keep wondering if I'm going to run into somebody famous. Maybe I'll get noticed. I have absolutely no talent, no skills to offer the Hollywood or music industry, but I do have a lot of passion, and sometimes passion can take you further than the skill itself.
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It's going to be Saturday, September 26th at 11:30. You don't have to be a fitness guru to go to this. You could even be a little curious. You could just go attend the class, see how you like it. It's going to be so much fun. All you got to do to reserve your spot, text STRONG to 716-952-9334. 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

0: 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Every duo has its yin and yang to them. 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So even people in her life that I don't really know, I somehow keep track of them. 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You're welcome, by the way. 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I'll remind you.
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Julia Wolf right here on The Edge and streaming at WEDG.com. It's Stella. Thanks for sticking with me on your Friday afternoon. We still have some time together before Lexi comes in, kicks me out. Let's keep it going right now with Florence and the Machine.

0: back at it again on a Tuesday edition of the Cass and Anthony Morning Show. Right back at it with more Can't Beat Cassidy.
1: Yeah, we've got your chance to win a pair of tickets to see Bayside. That's out at Anthology in Rochester, September 22nd.
0: And bringing it back once again, some Granted Tuesday. 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

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It's Stella. Do you remember Turnstile's iconic Outer Harbor performance last year? When they came to town in the summer, I was supposed to go to that show. I had to live through everybody's fun, amazing concert videos on Instagram because I happened to not make it that day of them playing in the rain.

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What a song to end our time together on. I'm heading out. Have a great weekend. Have a great long weekend. I'll see you later. Lexi's up next. I'm going to leave you here right now with Joyce Manor.

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14: Supposed to be a rainy weekend, but it looks like it's clearing out to be pretty nice. 77 degrees right now. It looks like temperature is going to be kind of cloudy for the rest of the day. Heading into the weekend, going to be seeing high of 77, high of 74 on Sunday. That's the weather on The Edge.
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1: 2033 The Edge. My name is Lexi. If you need some plans for over the weekend, it looks like there's a lot of movies hitting theaters, including the 20th anniversary of the Disney car movies. If that doesn't make you feel old, I don't know. That movie came out probably when I was like 10 or 12 years old. And I will tell you, that being the 20th anniversary, that was like one of the first movies I remember like vividly going to see with my friends. So it just makes me feel old. It's 2033 The Edge.

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My name is Lexi, spending the afternoon with you. 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

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It's called Picking Dragon's Pockets, 103.3 The Edge. My name is Alexi. I just saw a survey the other third day that said even Target retailers are going to carry over 65 different pumpkin spice products from different brands. That ranges from food to scented things. I think it's absolutely crazy. And I will tell you, even though I'm pushing away the idea of fall right now because I want to enjoy the last of summer, I have had two pumpkin spice coffees this week. 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

That's the latest from Weezer and Wednesday. It's called We Might As Well Be Strangers, 103.3 The Edge. Have you been back to Warped Tour? I keep seeing the lineup was announced for Warped Tour Orlando. And I'm just hoping the more and more they do these Warped Tours, they make their way back to Buffalo. 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
2: 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I had plans for the playoff series. Gonna watch it tied up. It's gonna be so cool. Dang it.
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1: Back at it again on a Tuesday edition of the Cass and Anthony Morning Show. 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
1: And bringing it back once again, some Granted Tuesday. 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

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My name is Eddie. 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